You should never, never, never, never, never traumatizing. You should never. You should never. 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

satisfies you. 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Maybe we need to staple her mouth shut 41 times. 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It was self-defense, see, we thought Liberty was holding a torch. Who knew till after it was just a home-fried chicken wing? But you understand our dilemma, I mean, the whole world knows. America eats its young.

0: Hát, sziasztok! Ez itt a Lakmacsun Rádió. Welcome everyone to Lakmacsun Radio. This is Friday afternoon in the universe, special birthday edition. Big shout out to everyone. It's raining birthdays. We're celebrating this week. And especially to my fam. Everyone else within the sound of the Friday afternoon in the universe. I'd like to send special love to Penelope. Happy birthday, Penno. To Matilda and Brianna as well. And Becky for your upcoming 35th. Hope we can celebrate together. So a big shout out to the ladies. And to anyone who's not celebrating their birthdays, well, all of you also have a good time and enjoy yourselves. We'll be having 90 minutes of random music mixed by yours truly, Danny Dunny, also known as DJ Shinosh. Here in the studio at Pork, downtown 8th District, Budapest. Listen up.
1: Tell me, say one thing, Nancy, can't understand. 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

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Arms down. 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That's nice. Breathe in. Arms down. Breathe out. That's nice. Breathe in. Arms down. 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
1: So how's your evening so far?
2: Don't be a vibe killer.

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Eyes can breathe. Hard to

one point in my discussions privately with General Secretary Gorbachev. When we stop to think we're all God's children, wherever we may live in the world, I couldn't help but say to him, just think how easy his task and mine might be in these meetings that we held if suddenly there was a threat to this world from some other species from another planet outside of the universe. We'd forget all the little local differences that we have between our countries, and we would find out once and for all

deeds. 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Screaming fights in the hall, suffer the children laying in bed, praying the ceilings. Sometimes it's quiet to where you just wonder. Sometimes the silence is thunder, counting my head, waiting for a clap. Doors closing, shooting the gap. I wonder if it's still alive somewhere in there. I wonder if she ever cared, or it's just me throwing shadows at the wall. I wonder if it's still alive somewhere there. I wonder if she ever cared, or it's just me throwing shadows on the wall. I wonder if we could've, if we would've, if we had to do it.

main thing is to make something together with someone else. It could be a meal, could be a mess, whatever. But the point is, you have to make something. And it's not what you make that matters. It's that you make it. It's that you enjoy making it. Look, so much of modern life is about outcome. Capitalism, outcome, product, outcome, outcome. AI, outcome, outcome. Those are not just outcomes you achieve in groups. They're outcomes you achieve alone. Sit at your desk, you write something for a deadline for payment, outcome alone. AI, you type something in, outcome alone. The thing we're missing from that is human process, shared journeys. It's about that. I don't know why you'd want to do it any other way, because it's about shared journeys, shared community, right? Like, community is what makes us human. Why would you cut that out? Why would you go from A to Z? Why would you go from A to Z? Why would you miss out the alphabet in between? That's the fun, that's the joy. You don't watch a movie and go straight to the end credits. You experience it. You feel it. Why would you do that? You don't do that in a movie. Why would you do that in life? How is a movie serving us better than the way we live each day? Movies were created to describe the human experience, and now they're better than the human experience. Like, what are we doing here? What are we actually doing? So yeah, make something with someone. If you can make something you love with someone, but best of all, just love making something with someone.

0: off a dead dead. When we reach a somebody that dead dead. Hold up. Oh, John O'Star. Brother, you.
1: You.
0: Brother. Yo, brother, stop run. Brother, stop talking about my studio time. Yo, I sat and I had to listen to this brother for 1 hour.

Big shout out to Dilip. Big shout out to Dilip, big shout out to Horgi, Gerge, Vidra, Chenge in the first row. Big shout out to Morph Sound System, to Torzo, to Kusmik. Gyertek rendes bulikra!

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But it is too big to get to the mountaintop. And tumbles down.

0: feel like from a doctor's standpoint, and I said, what do they prefer as far as therapy? And she said, like, basically, she can give us all that.
1: Thank you. Yeah, thank you for getting your stuff to do it too.